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0: 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And I say, like a woot, I'll throw his arm and not yet. Mary Alibuana, I got to tell you in your house. Empagin is a like a woot, I got to laugh. Amen.
2: 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Amen. 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Amen. Amen. Amen. Amen. Amen. Amen. Amen. Amen. 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Amen. Amen. Amen. Amen. Amen. Amen. Amen. Amen. Amen. Amen. Amen. Amen. Amen. Amen. Amen. Amen. Amen. Amen. Amen. Amen. Amen. Amen. Amen. Amen. Amen. Amen. Amen. Amen. Amen. Amen. Amen. Amen. Amen. Amen. Amen. Amen. 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
0: Facebook. Match the pilato, Mosu had Galical Pictan, Nellis Mahomo to Lungoto, and I did the Lagarin Galicitani, Masaleti Bella. I would take a long Susubrohan and Galicitani, I would move the Falagari to a house. Match the happy Galicitani, Mamma Camero, my happy hat hammer. I was still who is on a Facebook in the Tamama Putti. The dead in Pompolo, Haram said a Facebook. A hadn't seen Mamma Tower House at the Kahamas Military Sikita, Mahalia Jacksonia for delivering the Dema Cooper and Mahai has for Sokalitan, the Temple for Woman's Man has soap. My name was the Tawatita Facebook in the day Tatabal Fanagan Fusion, Cosaning Alcotan Galitan, for Mamma Kasama has to Halifu. And the test to drive Facebook, Morana Massi, on Tongs. I'm not telling you about Facebook or Facebook. I'm not telling you about Facebook. I'm not telling you about Facebook. I'm not telling you about Facebook. I'm not Facebook. I'm not telling you about Facebook. I'm not telling you about Facebook. I'm not telling you about Facebook. I'm not telling you about Facebook. I'm not telling you about May it let Masia have the Galician, Tavata Habo Soko, Masbolom Happy, Maskoji, Memamot of Marahasama, Mahaisan Ramana Ramusangan and Mamunani, the Terrago Homo Mazina Galician, Roma to Mamakarama Sui, Memma to put her with two Hamasala Galician, Bascom Maswabi, Quadin Galician. The day from only the Maput and Galician, Koshal Makal Masama, so is the Galician. Avangela Tapelam, how to manage Mahoma Mutu, Lunkoto. A video Masuma and Anish is still eating. My old Halam would say to Manazawa Masuma Mahistan Anish in me. Nelson
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0: The Prime Minister has exercised his advisory powers in an arbitrary and irrational manner. There is no good reason for him not to have recalled the purported prorogation at the earliest or at the latest on 27 March, when government considered in the public health COVID-19 regulations 2020 that Parliament is an essential service. In the result, the following order is made. 1. 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It is declared that Parliament can continue with business and processes that were interrupted by the purported prorogation. That is the judgment of the court.
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3: The Commissioner of the Border Management Authority, Dr. Mark Masiapato, wishes to inform travelers and stakeholders that operations at Qatsha Snack Port of Entry in Matatiele between South Africa and Lesotho have been temporarily suspended.

0: suspended due to heavy snowfall in that area. The heavy snowfall has resulted in unsafe weather conditions, thus necessitating temporary suspension of daily operations. This is a decision that was taken in the interest of our travelers, our staff, and the entire border management community in the value chain. This decision to suspend operations as a precautionary measure was taken in consultation with our counterparts in Lesotho. Travelers and commercial operators are advised to postpone their travel where possible. Alternatively, travelers can use Telebridge Port of Entry, which is located approximately 190 kilometers away. The BMA will continue to closely monitor the situation and provide updates as conditions improve. We urge the public to exercise caution and adhere to all travel advisories.
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2: We arrested two suspects aged 19 and 20 for the alleged murder of a 20-year-old victim who went missing on the 21st of May 2026. The report for a missing person was reported at Mpumalanga Police Station, a township outside Durban. Our investigation led us to a shallow grave at Mlaba Village. So today our police were busy. We resumed the body this afternoon. The suspects are appearing in court, Pumlani Magistrate Court, soon.
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3: As part of these preparations, the number of voting districts have been revised from 23,706 to 23,699. This follows the optimization of voting station arrangements based on voter activity recorded during the first registration weekend. For the final voter registration weekend coming, the Commission will operate 23,699 voting stations across the country. Participation among young citizens. The Electoral Commission's data-free online registration portal enables voters to do the following. To register as first-time voters, to check voter registration status, to confirm voting stations, and lastly, to update contact and address details.
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7: eaaae
3: seno go sane ala jega
9: this is an employee, we have HR. HR ke ena a responsible for the employee. Or not to with the haga, he had to go la haga, who attends everything. So, everything should be done by HR. That day, payroll, for that I confirm. Or fella if you feel more 2 or 6 hours, should I pay? Not only na I bet it's in your home, but it be an action.
7: Yes, okay.
9: Another something on
3: Yes, like someone HRE confirmed through official bonus. Yeah, the offer time with the allowance.
9: Okay, if HRE confirmed that,
3: in the Pada HR,
9: those units I can answer now. Why those units?
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2: 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The liberator of the Tauka roundly well, a home gana way long way. Wawa, I won't pull a loan. Who is that?
3: Please, please, Murena. 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
2: Ah,
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I am Tabel Lojani. Good morning. The Minister of Communications, Science, Technology and Innovation, Ntate Morosi, says as the digital sphere evolves, countries must increase investment in cybersecurity. This Morosi said when officially launching the National Computer Security Incident Response Team and the National Cybersecurity Forum themed Securing Lesotho's Digital Frontiers Through Collective Intelligence. Morosi highlighted the launch as a strategic step towards a secure national digital economy, and that cybersecurity is not an optional feature but a necessity to respond to the evolving digital space. Meanwhile, the Chief Executive Officer of the Lesotho Communications Authority, Nizam Galuma, stressed that cybersecurity must be a collaborative sectoral priority for a digital environment that enables innovation and supports the economy. On behalf of the telecommunications sector, Econet Telecom Lesotho's CEO Dennis Plakis stated that beyond cyber attacks, the sector is held back by vandalism and the theft of telecommunications infrastructure, which he said negatively impact operational performance. According to the ICT 2023 survey, about 7% of the public access government services online, 35.1% have digital literacy skills, while overall 83% of Basotho own mobile phones. More details to follow. The Independent Electoral Commission, IEC, has engaged in discussions with the Ministry of Local Government and Chieftainship regarding the possibility of holding synchronized national assembly and local government elections. IEC Chairperson Dr. John Mapepe stated that the talks are examining the legal, financial and logistical implications of combining the polls. The move aims to streamline election management, cut costs, boost voter turnout and alleviate voter fatigue. The commission emphasized that no financial decision has been made or reached. Any formal proposal will depend on the outcome of ongoing technical assessments and will undergo public consultations along the necessary constitutional and legislative processes before a definitive plan is established. Former Army Commander Lieutenant General Tladika Moody says there was never a plan to topple the government during Prime Minister Tom Thabane's tenure, and that the former Deputy Prime Minister Motheja Metsing had no such plan either. Lieutenant Kamudi stated this in the High Court yesterday. He also denied claims that he wanted to control Prime Minister Thabane by assigning him guards chosen by himself, or that he dictated what kind of visitors could see the Prime Minister. He went on to say that he never claimed Prime Minister Thabane favored the police over the army, as one of the witnesses had testified. He added that it is not true that he claimed the LMPS special operations unit SO was using illegal weapons, as he personally ensured that SO received weapons. Kamudi said when these weapons arrived, it was during the tenure of former police commissioner Malejaka Ledwani, who was the one making arrangements for the training of those police officers. The case continues. The Disaster Management Authority in Katshasnek has launched a three-day disaster risk reduction training to strengthen local emergency preparedness and response. The training, which started on Monday and ended yesterday, aimed at equipping both new and existing members of the district disaster management team with vital skills in disaster risk management, rapid emergency assessment, and inter-agency coordination. The Disaster Management Officer Itabeleng Kuneshe stated that the initiative was prompted by high staff turnover that previously compromised the team's capacity. Katshasnek District Administrator Habufanupeku called for a revitalization

disaster management system, pointing out that effective collaboration among government officers, NGOs, and local institutions is essential to safeguarding communities against growing climate threats. Following the workshop, team members are set to roll out training sessions for village disaster management teams to build preparedness at the grassroots level. Pan-Africanist Dr. Thabo Ikalafeng believes the violence targeting foreign nationals in South Africa should be described as Afrophobic rather than xenophobia, arguing that the distinction is important because the attacks are largely directed at fellow Africans. Dr. Ikalafeng said this because protesting South Africans have not asked anyone to leave the country to go back to Netherlands, Germany, France or Russia. He said the attacks are rooted in growing frustration over unemployment, poverty, poor service delivery and with many South Africans blaming African immigrants for competing over scarce resources, while acknowledging concerns over illegal immigration and the need for effective border management. Ikalafeng stressed that public anger cannot justify violence. He said it is unacceptable to be violent towards fellow human beings and unacceptable for South Africa to take over the role of police or public institutions in interrogating people and asking them whether they have got visas to be in South Africa. In other news, the Madlango Commission in South Africa has questioned former investigating directorate against corruption head advocate Andrea Johnson on why National Police Commissioner General Fanima Simula was added as a co-accused and appeared in court alongside Vusmuzket Matlala and the other fraud and corruption accused. Commissioner Mbuyiseli Madlanga argued that Masimula was facing statutory offences, saying charging him along with the accused in this case must have not been done to taint his name and make the public see him as having connived in fraud and corruption. Advocate Johnson acknowledged that Masimula had to be separated from the fraud matter. However, due to a series of complex fraud and corruption cases, the prosecution decided to make it one matter for the purposes of evidence gathering. IDEC was part of the decision to have Masimula charged along with others. Commissioner Masimula appeared in the Pretoria Magistrate Court along with Matlala and 14 others over an alleged irregular 228 million Maluti police tender awarded to Matlala's Medicare 24 company. And lastly, the weather forecast. It is partly cloudy and cold to very cold this morning, with fog in most places and frost at some places. Wind is light southeasterly. It is expected to be fine with some clouds over the eastern and central parts, and cool to cold but very cold at some places in the highlands during the day. Wind is expected to be light southerly. This marks the end of the news bulletin. News flash coming up in Sesotho at 9.

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7: order honorable members honorable pando
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2: because he knows when I say get in here you won't get in here
5: hong
4: honorable Matisha, can you withdraw what you have just done?
3: Yes, I withdraw, of course. I withdraw. 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
9: 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This does not make sense. My expectation for what I did for you, how did for you, for what I did for you, for August. Payroll in any Kibata September, it was not about Dr. Kanya. In a little that a comparative who could take it against height alaka August 25, no check a gun make 26 over now, dear Tali. But with Dr. Kanya, he takes his own petty payment, his head, son of boy, goes off him, who to a hack a lap of act of the teller now. Now, umpa payroll at September 25. 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
2: le 51,110. 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Gateway o na le
3: From the subsidiary merchants to the parent, who is 160. In whom how we can decide now? These subsidiary merchants by then very needed to see the work. Can you get it now?
2: It transfers. In the new year. We never knew anything about the subsidiary parent. That was the information. Remember, the committee who would take a query, their internal auditor, their unauthorized withdrawals, that in base. When I was a kid, subsidiary, highly my favorite selling, wanted funds from the subsidiary, and what it means would be easier to the parent merchant. If it would enter from the parent merchant, would be easier to the bank. Kick around with the committee. We knew nothing about the subsidiary with the parent.
3: Tell it, any new kid is going to be in Kim Pesa, Kibuka.
2: bokae pesa tseo
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3: Yes.
2: It's you are right. You said it is a once off withdrawal at the end of the year. Kore. What's your character? You said so. Had it? Could you see so I got you? Oh, 116 year we in city. 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
3: Okay, here you are from me. Come again, but La Hoshaola, one who was a tweet, you were by telling out the wall. 116, each and each from the subsidiary here to the parent. May the rappers still have run a cash over from pay. May Halle Barry. Now,
4: the subsidiary.

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3: We have been advised that we have been advised. More the internal auditor Anna Agbota Dean, who overjected the letter A116,000. Yaba, why transfer a visa to the parent merchant? Yaba, Haiba, again. Our next question was, proof, Yaba, this money, Eleven, again. He took days. Come on, that's a little bit of a Hakaba, Isa, again. He said, it is the last year, 2026. Now we go back to the local play. How much for the more? When I tell the same way he is seeing, come and get met and see. He never reported. Here I am ready to go by. He gave up answer when I'm pushing. That's the name of the law. When I see. Fine. How is it that in 1 year you can collect 1 million? That you collect in 1 quarter. I stopped my inputs about collecting thing. Because I had a deal, here I have 1.5 million. In that this time, I transferred it. I don't care, silly. You're more making sheep. So you know, I'm going to have to say it.
4: Yes.
3: I'm going to say it. Then I'm going to say it. I can follow up and I'm going to transfer it to my grandfather. How can I say it about now? Is it possible that in 3 months, you collect 1.5 million. But in 1 year, you have collected 1.1 million.
5: What made this difference transpire? Because there's a difference in arithmetic. The mess doesn't add up.
6: Mais il y a un challenge qui est un challenge qui est un challenge qui est un challenge qui est un challenge qui est un challenge qui est un challenge qui est un challenge qui est un challenge qui est un challenge qui est un challenge qui est un challenge qui est un challenge qui est un challenge qui est un challenge qui est un challenge qui est un challenge qui est un challenge qui est un challenge qui est un challenge qui est un challenge qui est un challenge qui est un challenge qui est un challenge qui est un challenge qui est un challenge qui est un challenge qui est un challenge qui est un challenge qui est un challenge qui est un challenge qui est un challenge qui est un challenge qui est un challenge qui est un challenge qui est un challenge qui est un challenge qui est un challenge qui est un challenge qui est un challenge qui est un challenge qui est un challenge qui est un challenge qui est un challenge qui est un challenge qui est un challenge qui est un challenge qui est un challenge qui est un challenge qui est un challenge qui est un challenge qui est un challenge qui est un challenge qui est un

0: 会有好朋友，叫我平平平出
1: 来。听到我用的词，为者，我 I do this once of at the end of the year. He said, "Coffee shop, we get a little zero zero." That's our point of departure. We say, "We are going to get a little zero zero." How about we so zero? Shakola and train on the hand side. You say, "Give me even play for science." It's not what happens. What's wrong with the inch? Because we say, "We transfer." What's wrong with a little zero zero? How about house are zero? Set the record straight. 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
1: I have it here.
0: We have you here on the Mpesa EcoCash platforms. You said we have an EcoCash that has 8 pay points. One number of Sasai was Sasai in the ETSA way, who is a Raga, where the funds sell, the transfer to NetBank. You said we have 8 pay points. 8 pay points and the parent merchant is linked to an FNB bank account and the 7 subsidiaries. And you perform those transfers without any supervision. You do it alone. What I even remember, like I said, we say, EcoCash, of money sensitivity. Hold on, okay? Yaba, Mpesa, Ikala, Kaika, okay? It's our way, not 2024 somewhere, right? We went on for Slimos, let's say, 2025. And 2025, you did not transfer any money. God, Melan, again.
1: 2025.
0: March 2025.
1: Who transferred?
2: the subsidiary to the parent.
0: To the parent, but right?
2: Not to the bank.
0: But the parent not did the not bank. Transfer to the bank.
2: Yes.
0: We started the subsidiaries with zero.
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8: Mamedi re ha re rekisitse jwa lo re ne re tswela pele ho fa tsona di taba tsena.
2: 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Because you will see the findings. 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Ka information hobane minister ha kopa mona ha wa kopa ha re no le teng. Ke kopa fela ha le ka la proof 26-27 ke tla ba sharp. Don't worry about this. Ka ila kia, tata minister.
1: How do you get the information? I failed. So, my PS more than I know, I'm going to say that this club will be on this position. Yeah, he interviewed me, and I have a high pass. Why is he sitting there? Now, who sit up for Arabella? Did Arabs amulet or dumps with your finance? Who shall say? No, who is the one? Why is a car passer interview at Hulayan in Asutisuania? How much was that put up one away when I give a pass? Have a baby. But here, look at the Uruzi finance manager of Mamma Hag. Pretty much when I'm doing from the Kimoko look along with Saudade, the Deslavo have a side interview to be a finance manager of Mamma Hag. So, how is a Saudi with Tadabo mobile about the Deslavo? I am positioning Yata Yaplain. Yena Yona, walk like a home. He should not be sitting there. Don't when I'm from Peggy Mogu for Sandy Double Fit. May how well in that is trap. You are convinced to want to buy bars. But he's sitting there. I'm your finance manager. No, but from Peggy. No, but from Peggy.
2: I'm from Peggy. I'm local. Legalade at the river Tavazina and from Peggy. Lohore filing in the test lab. How when I born, my thing is a brilliant. I still don't understand.
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2: yone
10: just some something. Year April, we will not be able to transact, and then we go, okay, let's withdraw 30,000 so that at least half April, we are able to transact, especially since it's a civilian.
9: So, if you have a case, you will give them 30,000, your petty cash, you have a waiting withdraw. I don't want you to give out that scenario because we will make you explain it as well.
2: But this stuff, now, what other expenses do we pay for? What? King, do we buy stationery at the cash? Because stationery is just procured up in the day.
10: I'm from the yard, you can go to stationery, I get ready. Ready is a petty cash.
9: What did you do with petty cash at 30,000?
10: Mkhompe ke ne ke itse ke tla tsa report
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Change is painful, but nothing is more painful than being stuck in a place you don't belong. 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
6: 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I'm a self-made billionaire.
7: What are you? You're a billionaire.
8: What? What?
9: I know you're going to
8: Today, my day just keeps getting better and better and better and better and better.
10: Yes, I knew it.
8: So, things still okay with between you and your wife?
10: Yeah.
8: Yeah, that's dope. That's dope. That's good, man. That's good. That's good.
10: Yeah, I keep my
8: Yeah, no, we should, we should, we should, we all okay, okay.
10: But that's,
8: so out of curiosity, do you like get a kiss every day before you leave the house?
10: Emba, of course.
8: Oh, okay.
10: Yeah.
8: All right, why do you have to specify that it's Emba?
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0: Warning. 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The sound should now be at the left speaker. Right channel. The sound should now be at the right speaker. Okay. We are about to do a full frequency sweep.
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0: a jukebox, Friends, and Nas, Demi, and Marley. Enwe ka utlwisisa ke funky. 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Good morning, utlwile jwang, sa tsela hao le ntse le tsamaya jwang. Hi.
1: Good
0: morning.
1: It's 3 o'clock.
0: Ba-ba-ba-ba.
1: Hi, come on, Ganako. Come on, Ganako.
0: We better
1: sing.
0: Why?
1: I'm better, Vilo.
0: Why?
1: I'm better, Vilo.
0: Okay, okay.
1: But, Ash, ha hona nto e nkuthatsa bua khutu from Rilo. Every morning, every day.
0: Thank you.
1: Go, ha ke tsebe. Hey, you motivate me. You inspire me. You build me. You build the person, the better person in me. That's why it's for breakfast day, right?
0: Yeah.
1: And ish, I just want to give a shout out. Yeah, okay. If it wasn't for you, then hashtag born for greatness. Aww. I don't know where I would be, but ish. Positivity in a city to go on, but that way no fella in a bond for greatness COVID has built me to become a better man.
0: I'm humbled.
1: Kimutiano, a kai man, I told it all sometime in me.
0: Oh, no. Kiliba, a whole fellow bushrock on with limo. Me, Kauru nun jets in a civilian name, Hudisa, as a command, Liam Coco Beats.

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0: Thank you, Rilo, and good morning. Lieutenant General Tladi Kaburi has testified that no army weapons or ammunition were recovered from the then Commissioner of Police, Khotsa Tswana, in 2014. The Health Minister, Mamokete Ntshege, has asked the public to donate blood regularly to help address the country's blood shortages. According to the ICT 2023 survey, out of 83% of population that owns mobile phones, 66% have smartphones, with 58.4% with access to the internet. UNICEF says 23 children have been killed and 25 others injured in Sudan's North Kordofan state since fighting intensified in Al Obeid in May. The World Food Programme's acting executive director, Carl Skau, says the Ebola outbreak in the Ituri province is worsening hunger in the Democratic Republic of Congo. In sports, the World Football Governing Body, FIFA, has opened disciplinary proceedings against Argentina's national team over its behavior after their World Cup final loss to Spain and throughout the tournament. More details at 25 minutes past one.
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1: 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Oh, maybe. Oh, it's a Jen. I don't know what I'm going to do, but I want to see what I'm going to do. It's a suit.

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5: any correspondence from the commissioner of police that is intended for the commander
6: ho latela ka mo go ne le sebetsa ka tena major general motho a o ne a ka a fitisa mangolo kapa melaetsa ending it one office in your way or commander
5: could he receive correspondence from the commissioner of police
6: now on yaka mohela mena itsa ending it one commissioner of police who if it is at our commander
7: chair I must be
6: no my lord
7: ke salo so go mangwalo o tsane nga tswa komo ga medu a sepolisa ana a tlaka kotlolo ofisi ya mala o bua so
6: let me explain that all the letters that were coming from the commissioner of the police office were going straight to the commander of the army to the office of the commander of the army

0: that seems well. I want us to talk about the army officer. Major General Mahoba G. Now, tell His Lordship the following. Was Major General Mahoba G present in Lesotho in December 23rd?
1: Major General Mahoba G. Now, on early day in Lesotho, December 23rd. That is correct, my lord, he was.
0: How about in January 2014?
1: He disappeared in the beginning of January 2014.
0: For your recollection, when did he get back to the Sotho, even if we can just distinct?
1: Hopefully, I hope that the Nenna Sotho House of Hakanya Fair.
2: Ceremony had to the very little shimmering to go with me.
1: 2018, my lord.
0: Which means, logically, he was not around Lesotho as at the events of
1: 27 January 2014. That is correct.
0: Let's pass. I am trying to look for the rank of a member of the army called Dao, the one who kept the custody of the army weapons. You recall him?
1: The one who? I'm sorry, but don't forget that. I have a problem with my left ear.
0: No, it's fine. It's fine.
1: Today it's even worse.
0: I'll increase my voice, yes.
1: No, you don't even have to raise your voice, but you have to bear with me when I say you repeat.
0: No, thank you. Thank you. Understood. Yes. Army member called Dao. I'm trying to find his rank, but I'm not happy. I don't happen to get his rank, but he testified in this court. Do you recall his rank?
1: Dao. The one
0: in charge of the armory.
1: I remember him very well, my lord.
2: Rank Lieutenant Kenne.
1: His rank is that of Lieutenant Kenne.

0: did he report, at least to your office, say in February 2014? In fact, let me put it this way. In January and February 2014, did he report to say there is army equipment, weaponry, that has gone missing?
1: That January and February 2014, now we lack a report or whatever. When I let him buy us a solid for equipment, the assets on the mona is a bona hali. In your meeting.
2: Can I go? You also will be the Muslim page.
1: At that time, you have stipulated.
2: Motaning a silly tamarin mono. In a say, in Pakistan, we will defend this over the 10 Canada.
1: The person who was not, who was working, the person who was working in the ML Tamari at that time, it was not yet Lieutenant Colonel Tau.
0: I see.
2: In a Major Dumela.
1: It was Major Dumela. Dumela, my lord, is T O M E
2: D.
1: On Kitty, D O M E L A.
2: You are Saganga reported about things about Waham.
1: Who never reported such issues to me, my lord?
0: Now, let's go in line there, how you worked in the LDF. Would his report, if any, come direct to you?
1: Now, like a reporter, report ya ene kaya, kako tulua kwe.
2: Chayam sumpi.
1: No, my lord.
0: Post the immediate period following the attacks at Moshoeshoe and at Hadia.
1: Kama ka ho di ketsa halo tseno tsa ho hlaselwa tseno ga tse tsa itseng Hadia le mo Moshoeshoe.
0: Was there ever a period at which you received a report that there were missing weapons of the area?
1: Na hola ka ba le nako eo ileng wa fumana talewo ya gore gona le dibetsa tse nyametse bo LDF.
2: Tsaya mohlompeng.
1: No, my lord.

0: Explain the following. When this the evidence was unfolded, there was reference to weapons being those of military grade. Do you remember the phrase?
1: Nako ya bopaki bontse mbotswela pele go na le nako e o ile mo bua ka gore bopaki di bomotse mo ka papa. Tsona ndi ntse no ke tsa ke re bona na ele tsa sesole.
0: Ke go bopaki go tlhomo. Then an interpreter, this one is a little bit technical. I'm saying, during the course of the evidence, there was reference to weapons being of a military grade. Not necessarily specific ones, but that phrase.
1: Yeah, weapons.
0: Yes.
1: Weapons.
0: Yes, were of military grade. I'm interested in the phrase. So, this because I simply just want to...
1: Oh, yeah, weapons.
0: Yes.
1: Weapons. Yeah, only... ha bo pa ke bontse bo tswala pele ho la ba le taba e mona ile ya bua hore di bitsa tseno e le di bitsa tsa sa mo futa wa se so
2: ya bo hopola mfundi.
1: I remember that evidence.
0: Yes, tell us Rashid, to your own understanding, what was being described there? Was it that in fact the issue was the generic description, or that, in fact, the weapons that could have been used were coming from LDF? What do you understand?
1: Yeah, well, good to show how in anything, how no true one. Now, no one will know how to be that thing. In Pamofuta, what's on like him of Futa, and I'm going to be that thing. Said it's like a muscle like a power and a global and all his late. The Bizazzi will get a LDF, it's a car or LDF, or not him. How sure you are. My understanding to that, my lord. Even one had the tone would have had the tone of someone of that person who was talking about it at that time.
2: Ona mata ofanaga bikuto ba ore dituya tse ka botepa eno. Ke idea.
1: He wanted to give an impression that that equipment belongs to the LDF. This is how I heard him, my lord.
0: What do you see?
1: Yellow and orange. I disagree with it.
0: Why?
1: Oh, why?
2: Has the LDF fallen on the tip of the tail?
1: It is not only LDF that has such an equipment.
2: Ibile LDF has the tip of the tail.
1: And LDF does not make such equipment, my lord.
2: Chebunyano fichala na kwenye zikilega LDF filipiri humo.
1: Well, at least every time I was in the LDF and even before then.
2: I do not know later,
1: lately now when they are advancing.

0: mohlomo ke seka se ya taba ena e sa tena ka ho feletse.
1: Let me not leave this issue unfinished.
0: Company etsang di-data tsa mofuta ono.
1: The company that makes such weapons, my lord. Has a market all over the world, my lord. And that is the company, the South African company called Denel. Denel.
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3: Come across a point at which Daniel says it is the one that gave those weapons to LDF.
1: Nakunyanya o ile tshela pele na o bula ka ba le nako eo Daniel e ka mo re bontsha wa ke yona e feeling the result for LDF.
0: Che,
1: no man.
0: Ada go plant the left hand canal ta u la sharo side ga tseno le pagi ya mfa pa sho.
1: If I remember well, even Lieutenant Colonel Dawu explained those issues when he was a crown witness.

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1: If I remember well, there was a time when the prosecution produced the letter before the court from Delel, whereby Delel was unable to explain if it sold those weapons to LDF, because there were some things which were unclear there on the letter.
2: Thank you, Jamba. Now, I want to go to part of evidence that came on the 23rd July
1: ke batla re kebo ka go lenya go paki ba nngwe ile mbatla ka 23 July 2024.
2: It was in relation to what was referred to as testing weapons.
1: Ne le male bana le tsena sene se di jwa testing weapons
2: in Botabuti.
1: Botabuti.
2: And it was said people present during the testing of the weapons were.
1: Now, no one knows about one of the people who are testing weapons. The testing of weapons, one of the people who are
2: it was you.
1: In a little
2: Brigadier Mokalo. Brigadier Mokalo.
1: Yes. Brigadier Mokalo.
2: Colonel Kodisa.
1: Colonel Kodisa?
2: Yes. Then Colonel Seteme.
1: The Colonel Seteme.
2: And then Major Domela.
1: And then, yeah, the Major Domela. Yeah.
2: And that the testing was done at Oxford in the Botabuti district.
1: Mainly the way we need to draw money Oxford Botabuti ma.
2: You have called it this.
1: Babu Hopola Bopakimo.
0: Katron Boyo Holomusundi.
1: All due respect, bro.
2: Yes. Now, it was also indicated that this could have been around December 2013.
1: Ne wa bontsha mona hore taba ena ene ka nna ba ene le ka bo December 2013.
2: You recall that?
1: Wow.
0: Ke a bo hopola o paki bone mohlomphe.
1: I remember that evidence, my lord.
2: I want us to assist the court. Could this evidence have come from Major General Matubake?
1: Naibe bo paki bo ene ka ba bo tswa ho Major General Matubake. That is correct, my lord.
2: Thank you. Yes, and then he said the person who operated the multi-grenade launch.
1: Me a bontsha go motho ya leng a operator multi grenade launcher a leng a e sebedisa
2: was Brigadier Mokaloba. Yo
1: e ne e le Brigadier Mokaloba wa gopola
0: ke gopola hantle mohlomphei.
1: Very much so, my

0: tell the cop when and how is this issue of testing weapons carried out.
1: Ako bolela le khotla mme ha ke tsalo yenu ya o testa di pizza ine ye tsala me ne ye tsuwa jwa.
2: Ke go pheta botsa ha teng.
1: Please repeat the question.
0: When does this work of testing weapons take place? How does it happen? What is the frequency? What ordinarily happens?
1: Yes, you are named. Okay. Yes, you are named. That's why I'm afraid that we all test the data. May yes, you are wrong. Hunter Hone, who is a halal, how you are doing?
2: Kiale wam fundi. Go ga tswa tebaeno tabaeno ya o tshwaba dithunya ha hona le thepa e ha hona le thepa e ntsha efficient
1: that issue of testing weapons, testing guns will be done when there is a new equipment that will be coming in
2: kapa e ka etswa ha ba hona le thepa e ne se in
1: or it may be done when there would have been the items or the equipment that was faulty, had problems, and then it had just been repaired. Or it may be done when there was when the items had been long in the storage and had not been used for a long time. And it can also be done when the troops are now preparing to go to the forward basis.
2: Egabetse a jua ha ba hona le. Matsholo a kopanelwa a buikwetliso le
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0: how the game is going down. We ain't playing with y'all. You're on air.
1: All right, it's just about 5 minutes now, past the 1 o'clock. Welcome to the show, ladies and gentlemen, brothers and sisters. It's called The Fuse. It's a show that comes your way Mondays to Thursdays between 1 and 3 p.m. And it's brought to you by yours truly, the Funk Master, Jersey number 45, the Tom Tabano, the Airwaves. Well, like I see, so between now and 3 o'clock. And yeah, man, shout out to all the people that are showing me some love on the streets. And I'm loving it. Nearly said on the streets on the air. But it's all good, man. Anyway, met my people's people. People, well, Lord. Got your bag, man. Shout out to Tadima Kutla for coming through with the midday live. That was between 12 and 1 p.m. The Mike Pro Relo coming through between what time? It was between 12, in fact, 9 and 12 on the 912 street. Yeah, that's the Mike Pro Relo coming through. Yes, tala for mutu in the morning on time. So, my boy, Mabulala Zonke on Selenel. Reba Homeren. Yes, Anthony B.
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It's called Tomorrow is Another Day. Before that one, Anthony B coming through. It's called Get You Girl. I'll be Get You Girl. You really rock my world. Rock my world. On a dancehall tip today, kickstarting the show. Otherwise, it's just about 14 minutes now past 1 o'clock, 30th of July, 2026. Hanging with the funk. It's a Thursday. It's old school Thursday. It's a throwback Thursday. Now, because it's a throwback Thursday, ladies and gentlemen, here's what I thought we could actually talk about today. A whole lot of times when we grow up, I don't want to be like my dad. I don't want to be like my mom or something. My mom is always this. My dad is always that. And when we grow up, I'm turning exactly like my parents. Straight. So, when did you realize you were turning into your parents? When did you realize, I am my father's daughter. I am my mother's mother. I am my mother's daughter. I am my father's daughter. And stuff. People tell you straight, na ke batle bana ba ka batlola ka mogotswanang lo ke odisweng ka ona, hey ke hotse ka thata, hey what, there's always something going on. So yeah, that's what we're talking about today, straight up. When did you realize, hore, you are turning into your parents? Ubonini, uboni ka eng, hore, hey, yeah. Jale mona ehlile straight. You know when I realized myself personally? Now I look like my dad. Because for the whole time, I thought I looked like my mom. I thought I sounded like my mom. My dad is on some. But, guys, when did you realize who you're turning into your parents? That's what we're talking about.

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2: All right, the 25 after 1 bulletin is next. Ladies and gentlemen, still with me is Tebello Jani. Hey, Generation.
3: Thank you, Vankiel, and good afternoon. The Minister of Health, Mamaketse Ntshega, has appealed to Basotho to make blood donation a regular practice to help address the country's ongoing blood shortages. Speaking at a donation drive in Maseru, the Minister said that facilities such as Queen Mamahato Memorial Hospital face continuous high demand for blood to treat road accident victims, mothers with childbirth complications, and cancer patients. She asked the public to donate voluntarily rather than waiting for a family emergency, emphasizing that a single donation can save multiple lives. Blood Bank laboratory scientist Tapelo Seswani confirmed the critical nature of the shortage and encouraged all eligible citizens aged 18 to 60 to donate regularly, reassuring the public that the body naturally replenishes donated blood within a few days. The Ministry of Health continues to call on all Basotho to weave voluntary blood donation into the nation's culture of saving lives. The Roads Directorate and the Ministry of Labour and Employment have called on road contractors to prioritise employee occupational health and safety across all projects. Speaking at a training workshop in Diateneng Berea, Senior Occupational Safety and Health Inspector Manaledi Sehlabi urged contractors not to focus solely on profits but to actively protect their workforce. Sehlabi said that the Occupational Safety and Health Act of 2024 has replaced the Labour Code of 1992, introducing tougher penalties for non-compliance with fines ranging from 2,000 maluti to 50,000 maluti. The updated legislation applies to the public, private and informal sectors, as well as self-employed individuals. She reminded workers to adhere to safety policies, emphasizing their legal right to refuse work in hazardous conditions that threaten their health or lives. Addressing compensation, Mr. Tebogo Teba clarified that the country still operates under the Workmen's Compensation Act of 1977. Under this legislation, employers remain liable for workplace injuries that incapacitate workers for 3 days or more, as well as cases leading to occupational illness or disability. Roads Directorate Manager Mrs. Malefu Mpahama confirmed that all registered contractors will receive further training. The Diateneng workshop focused on medical examinations, treatment procedures, and compensation claims for fatal accidents. UNICEF says 23 children have been killed and 25 others injured in Sudan's North Kordofan state since fighting intensified in Al Obeid in May. The latest attack occurred last week in the Baba area south of Al Obeid, where 2 girls and 2 boys aged between 8 and 16 were reportedly killed. According to UNICEF, at least 8 children have been killed or injured in North Kordofan this month. Last month, at least 30 children were killed or wounded, and 10 casualties, including a 2-month-old baby, were recorded in May. UNICEF's representative in Sudan, Sheldon Yet, said children are bearing the brunt of the conflict. The agency reports that at least 330 children have been killed or injured across Sudan in the first 6 months of 2026. UNICEF is calling on all parties to protect civilians and respect international humanitarian law, and is urging both the Sudanese army and RSF rebels to spare children and protect schools, hospitals, and water supplies. The war in Sudan is now in its fourth year and continues to fuel one of the world's worst humanitarian crises, with millions of children displaced, hungry, and without access to basic services. World Food Programme's Acting Executive Director, Carl Sakau, says the Ebola outbreak in the Ituri province is worsening hunger in the Democratic Republic of Congo. Speaking in Ituri yesterday, Sakau said more than 5 million people are already facing severe food shortages due to the long-running conflict in the eastern DRC. He added that of the 10 million people facing hunger, about 2 million are from Ituri, the epicenter of the Ebola outbreak. According to the WFP, across 48 health zones affected by Ebola, more than 2.7 million people face acute food insecurity, including over 600,000 in emergency conditions. Sakau said Ebola containment measures such as border closures and movement restrictions have disrupted markets and supply routes, driving up food and fuel prices. This has made it even harder for families to get enough to eat. WFP has delivered more than 160,000 hot meals to patients, contacts, and frontline workers in 17 treatment and isolation centers. Residents of Mongbalui, a mining town badly hit by the outbreak, also say Ebola restrictions have made it difficult for them to feed their families. And lastly, the World Football Governing Body, FIFA, has opened disciplinary proceedings against Argentina's national team over its behavior after their World Cup final loss to Spain and throughout the tournament. Last week, FIFA appointed a disciplinary and ethics prosecutor to assess what happened after the final whistle at the final, with multiple Argentina players and backroom staff involved in altercations with Spain players following their 1-0 loss. On the recommendation of the prosecutor, FIFA will probe some of the players for alleged assault under Article 14 of its disciplinary code. Under FIFA's disciplinary code, players and officials face at least 1 match suspension for unsportsmanlike conduct and at least 3 matches for assault. This marks the end of the news bulletin. News Flash coming up at 5.
2: So we're turning into our parents.
3: Yeah.
2: The more we grow, the more things change, the more they stay the same.
3: Yeah.
2: When did you realize, for it? Hey, yeah, I really honestly say, it's one of the words I welcome.
3: Sometimes I sound like my mom, and it scares me.
2: You sound like your mom?
3: Yeah.
2: How
3: when
2: so?
3: I speak, like my voice.
2: Oh.
3: It scares me.
2: Ah, but should that really be scary?
3: Yeah.
2: Do you say the same things?
3: Not the same things, but sometimes I hear my mom. Maybe because she's no longer alive.
2: Oh.
3: When I speak, I hear my mom's voice.
2: Oh.
3: Not like you blew into a and you blew into.
2: Ah, no, no, no. Now you make a lot of sense. Negilo wariti energy.
3: Yeah.
2: Another thing that made me realize straight up, boy. Thank you, Valisli. My dad, to be precise. Can I get you? How? We see what we can get and tell you like and then my stepdaughter would say to me, Daddy, we in school. Ntotsa u kwa ndi sa tsaki tjena o batla ntlogo. 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I'm like, yo. 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Ebe go hle go hopola hantle ya ne. My dad used to tell me all this. Money doesn't grow on trees, Mtau. It doesn't grow on trees.
3: But it doesn't.
2: But, you know, when you grow up, you feel like you want to actually make sure you do not. Feel like I'm in the cage. Or, I can't even talk about the whole thing. I can't even. I can't even. But, oof, man, oh, can't. Now I'm using phrases on my kid I got from my parents that yeah. I saw yeah. I would never yeah. use.
3: See. Now, one other thing that I hate, I'm very slow. I really enjoy something.
2: You know, now, that one I see, Yabulinama and stuff. I know. Because at the time when we grew up, we always knew, so don't talk to strangers. But with my mom and my dad, they would always talk to strangers I do not even know. I'm like, do you know that person you're talking to? And they're like, I'm like, but you taught us not to talk to any strangers. And these days, yeah. It catches me off guard with it. Anything, sometimes, a lot of things. They come to you. So, Frank, who's that guy you're talking to? Oh, flip, man, I don't even know his name.
3: This happens a lot to me. Yeah. I don't know who's listening, but as journalists, we go to the press conference. I have the number of I don't know their names. No, because but I don't have that thing.
2: Especially if I don't know you.
3: Yeah.
2: There's this guy, DJ Alex, Jam Session. We've always called him, is it Sajin? Yes, Sajin. I still do not know his name. I think, 2010, 2011, or 2012. No, and it's a swabby. See how long it's been now.
3: It's been.
2: I always find it very, very easy.
3: To do what?
2: To get your name. Hona limpesa hona liko cash. Ah, never. Let me call, let me call if I like it alone mo. Sometimes I'm like, didn't say whatever you have five, you can say five.
3: No, it's banking and hand.
2: No, you should. Because Oh, another thing that actually told me I'm turning into my parents is complaints about the youth these days. You don't have a chance because everywhere you go, you meet them. You're like, you'd never do this. You would never do this.
3: Yeah, but times have changed.
2: Hey. Hey, don't know way. How one had the deal? How one had the deal? You go no more and no more. There was such an aunt. Libatuadi. Yo. So, Carlos, you said, you know, when I was your age. But like I'm saying, every one of us wants to be like, I'm nothing like my parents. I want to do better at parenting than they did. Bona also lapile ngwana letso wa ntse a tshwatla bo dintho and what's ba le nna ngile ka shop ke tshwatile bo cup cup cup ya cup ya ha I know I did that ngile ka shop mo radi ya ka what's ba the last 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
3: you are a fully fledged parent.
2: I'm exactly what I did not order. TV. I give a true bua maka. I've never loved this, but guys, we turn into our parents when we grow up and we don't like it. Some of us actually like it. Na ana fela o ditse ke motswadi ya tefisa. Lo yena o tlo tefisa ba.
3: Ke le be di soft parent.
2: Wanna bend that up. Have a lovely one, dear.
3: Thank you.
2: Now, as to Bella Jani, ladies and gentlemen, with the news in both Sesotho as well as in English. Re bua ka yona. Wela letse neng hore jwale mona ehle sekele jwalo ka batswadi ba ka. Hantle.
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0: It's Aaliyah Horton on PCFM, baby. Yeah, that tune right there, ladies and gentlemen. It's called Rock the Boat. Yeah, on the remix side of things, I'm definitely somebody that there's like, why doesn't it sound like the Rock the Boat I have? And I'm like, okay. Before that one, the R&B, R. Kelly, Burn It Up. Hanging out with Yandel and Wizen right there, man. It's on the remix as well, eh? People's Choice Radio 92.8 to 104.3. Hanging with the funk at least until we get to exactly what time. Well, we'll be getting out of here around about 3 o'clock. Otherwise, still yet to come as well on the show. On the other side of 3 o'clock, in fact, of 2 o'clock, we got Real Talk. Moki itzenki batla kikiri kotre nalwen. Okangomela voice note, okangomela text. 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We're not our sheba or a grand shop. 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Hey, I guess you're buying a funk. 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King ring our sheba. Ready nicely. Kitana about to the backer. 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Empower polarized. When did you realize you are turning into your parents?
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1: It is your station of choice for over two decades, indeed, hanging with the funk. It is a Thursday. It's an old school Thursday thingy. And yeah, man, hanging with the funk at least until we get to exactly what time. Well, we'll be getting out of here around about 3 o'clock. So yeah, we said we're talking, guys. When did you realize or you are turning into your parents? When did you realize or you're turning into exactly your parents? Otherwise, in a short while, ladies and gentlemen, we're talking office politics. And today on office politics, we're talking how to set the goals. Right? Yeah. We're talking setting goals straight up. How to set and achieve goals. Right? That's what we're talking about today. Well, truth be told, man, I mean, you got to stay motivated, committed, and moving forward. Achieve and talking about setting goals. But now, when we talk about these things and more, right? Yeah. Goals are objectives, targets, or intentions that you aim to achieve. They can be personal or support the objectives of your work organization. And whether your goal is a promotion at work, a streamlined work process, a new customer, or a published article, goals must become yours. I mean, you're less likely to achieve, goals you are tasked with if you do not take ownership of them. I mean, there are many ways to make goals your own. Reword them to be based on your values or share them with people that are close to you. You can reward yourself and your team for achieving goals. Goal accomplishment is based on how you motivate yourself and others to actually, achieve them. Well, let's talk about goals, accomplishment based on values. One recommendation is to link each goal to a value. For example, if diversity in the workplace is a value your organization advocates, then at least one goal must feather diversity. Establish short-term, mid-term, and long-term goals based on the solid foundation of your values or your company's values. I mean, if your goal is congruent with and allows you to live your most important values, you're more likely to accomplish the goal. Your work-life balance is an important part of achieving your goals. When you're achieving your personal goals, you're more likely to succeed in achieving organizational goals because you are balancing your life. So we're talking goals accomplishment based on values. Rite ekaba di value tsa hao kapa ekaba di value tsa organization e o e sebeletsa. If you've not considered setting goals for your non-work life, you could set goals such as time with your family, continuing education, or physical fitness. I mean, you're less likely to experience conflicting priorities if the important aspects of your life have a value-based goal. Some areas to consider having goals set in might be family and home, financial and career, spiritual and ethical, physical and health, social and cultural, mental and educational. Create a plan. The problem most people have with goal accomplishment is creating a workable plan. Creating a plan might seem to be complicated at first, but it doesn't have to be. Your plan for your goal should be set up in smaller, achievable milestones that relate to the overall goal. And if your plan, is to complete your bachelor's degree, there will be specific tasks you need to accomplish, which are measurable and achievable. And these goals will be realistic and be time-based. This is known as a SMART goal. The tasks you need to accomplish for your degree are the classes you need to take. The classes will be measured by the grade you receive, and they'll be achievable with hard work. College class competition is a realistic goal, and there are time limits to each class. And as you complete each one, you move to the next. As you set your goals, think of moving to different classes in high school or college. I mean, you always have to complete one to move to another, and you can do several subjects simultaneously. How do we get on the SMART goals? SMART is on EMLA SMART, SLA specific, M ki measurable, A ki attainable, R ki realistic, and T get timed. it allows you to develop objectives which you can attain. And I mean, goal failure usually occurs when, you know, the goals are not achievable or realistic, which leads to frustration and eventually quitting. A specific goal is not ambiguous. I mean, going to college is an ambiguous goal. Achieving a bachelor's of science in management is a specific goal. A goal needs to be measurable so you can track your progress, and each level of education is labeled as a trade or level, and each level and grade have a number of class credits required for progression. Classes in each level are worth a certain amount of credits, and this system allows you to measure your progress. I mean, a goal needs to be measurable so, you know, you can track your progress. A goal is not achievable. It's not a goal. I mean, you'll need to ensure your goals are obtainable, similar to the way classes are achievable. Realistic goals are much more likely to be completed, and completing a college program without studying or attending classes is not a realistic goal. I mean, there are some people capable of this, but realistically, you'll need to work for it. Goals should be time-based. This means that you should be like, or you should set deadlines for yourself without if you decide to get your degree in accounting but don't give yourself a deadline, the chances of succeeding are low because you won't be driven to finish. Advertise your goals. Remind yourself of your goals daily. It helps holding one fatse and place them where you can see them every now and then. You might think about motivational notes to yourself at your workspace, on your dashboard, or on the mirror. Reminder alarm set on your phone with motivational messages might work for you. Smartphone, whichever method you choose to advertise your goals, read them every time you see them and recommit to them every time you do. Share your goals with others. Friends and family will almost always support your goals. You should consider sharing them. I mean, your manager is likely to support your objectives as well, since your successes are her successes. The people closest to you are the greatest source of motivation you have. They can remind you that you should be doing something or check in on your progress. And even the comments you receive from, you know, naysayers can be turned into motivational energy. But you'll never do that. You might as well give up. It's a statement that might fuel you to actually achieve more. Well, check progress regularly. One of the weaknesses of the annual performance review system is the lack of frequency of progress measurement and tracking. I mean, you're more likely to you're more likely to accomplish the goals you set if you review your progress at planned intervals as part of your normal routine. Whether you use like a paper planner, a smartphone, or a computer, enter your goals and schedule daily and weekly actions that actually support their accomplishment. I mean, the discipline of the regular review is a powerful goal accomplishment tool. Address and eliminate obstacles. Simply tracking your goals daily is not enough. I mean, if you're unhappy with your progress, assess what is keeping you from accomplishing the goals. Ask yourself questions such as, is there something I could be doing differently? Or is there a different approach to this? Perhaps you could reevaluate the goal-related task to ensure it aligns with your plan and it's attainable and realistic. If you're not making progress on a particular goal, attempt to do a root cause analysis to determine why. A root cause analysis is a systematic way of identifying a problem, such as reviewing all the steps in the process to figure out what is wrong. Only by honestly allowing your lack of progress can you determine the steps to take to change. Reward goal accomplishment. Even the accomplishment of a minor goal is cause for celebration. Don't depress yourself with thoughts about all that you do you still have to do. Celebrate Ntoswe Yins, then move on to the next milestone. Well, periodically, look at the goals you've set. Are the goals still the right goals? Give yourself permission to change your goals and resolutions based on changing circumstances. And don't spend an entire year failing to achieve a particular goal. Your time is better spent on achievement than on beating yourself up for lack of progress. Maybe you made the goal too big, or maybe you set too many goals. Do an honest assessment. Change what needs to be changed and keep moving on. That's exactly what we have for you today on Office Politics. Check out another one again next week on a Monday. It is a Thursday, 30th of July, 2026. And yeah, we said we're talking on Real Talk today, ladies and gentlemen. When did you realize, Hori, you're turning into your parents? When did you realize, Hori, you are exactly turning into your parents. Hit us up, the number to hit us up on your WhatsApp, K62-00956, 62-00-9956, Kinomoho, your WhatsApp. Otherwise, if you're outside of the country, don't worry about it, plus 266-62-00-9956, Kinomoho, your WhatsApp. Welcome to the second lap of the show. It's called The Fuse.
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3: It is your station of choice for over two decades indeed, hanging with the funk on a Thursday. It's a thumping, thumping, old school Thursday. Yeah, man. Taking it down to exactly what time? Well, we'll be getting out of here around about 3 o'clock. And yeah, no doubt, man. Rita Rako, Kananagir. Shabani Lena Tavas Legation. Oh, well, let's name Rally Mo. Mona Hill Rally. 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
4: yo Mr. 45 Tom Tabano of the Airwaves Chapua
3: a monate monate sendawa ya kala weekend
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3: Sundowns was meant to play on Saturday. Or na e ba paliki khatla botsa ma Sundowns. 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All right, yeah, for sure. All right, when did you realize you're turning into your parents? Jeff Arefela re el thank you. Wa bona na go ne qalella gore ke se kukwa opa opa. 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Yeah, ne? The aching yana, the pain. 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I tell better tone. 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Yeah. 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

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That tune right there, ladies and gentlemen, is called Mercedes, eh? Yeah. 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Playing us out today, ladies and gentlemen, it's Vibes Cartel. This one right here is called Ever Blessed. Enough hate, spread some love. The Funk Master representing K1 Buttons, Lekunupoba 2. 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

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Come out, teng o tla kopana jwalo le DJ Boots. 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Ka the mention afternoon drive. 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

0: 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And I did garage PCFM under that group of the Hubert Dimension Afternoon Drive Lunch Boy. 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
1: Okay,
0: Villa Whale.
1: Oh,
0: Gourash. I get to another thing, Kamis PCU. Yes, I'm a boss
1: operator.
0: I saw Paul, I think Hala. I do over. I tell you my speaker, but you want a pina same to my knees. Lunch Boy.
1: Yeah.
0: 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My other PCFM Energy Garage Lunch Boy. Thank you, Teka Frankiel. Got the drive through. Is back tomorrow.
1: Drive
0: 1 to 4.
1: Yeah. Got the fuse.
0: The fuse.
1: Yeah.
0: Hey, come on, we're going to the drive through. What's that? What's that?
1: What's that?
0: Can we have some background, please?
1: No. We are religion. Yeah, but like gaming, yeah, no way.
0: Oh, I'm sorry.
1: Yeah, exactly. My mother, PCFM, Kia, to Mary Sattler, Hotel, Mamming, and a hassle, Honatin, and Hutlazen, Netzalifati, Asansari, Tumela, Flair, to Mary Sakina, Levo, Hantique, AKM, a bomb, Kima Bumzar, Canada, with the whole Dimension Afternoon Drive. What's that? The PCFM event top 40.
0: Kim,
1: imagine.
0: Yeah. But it's a Friday, though, because
1: Hey, but it's a pumula. Yeah.
0: Who is a vacant?
1: Yeah, Linsek is excited.
0: Man, I'm not to the trendling Salubasico. I'm not to the trendling.
1: How now?
0: Salubatafe.
1: Okay. Can you?
0: Yeah, Salubatafe.
1: No, you can eat about someone at it and neat.
0: Yeah.
1: Just another trendy trend.
0: Yeah.
1: Yeah,
0: get on. Net is over 2 million now, over 3 million, I think.
1: Ah, Tabatamanat, Tabarat, how it's allergic.
0: I can answer if you ever was swagging. I can't get a water to a lot of water when I be. So, send it to my home to.
1: Yeah. I want a buffer and I can look at Nettie Grantons and Zamaranga Muna. Can it better some to Mutahura, but Raleigh Baba suit.
0: Later,
1: when I get a bit.
0: So, can I wait?
1: Yeah.
0: Wait.
1: Can I
0: wait?
1: Eh?
0: I can wait.
1: Let me, Daddy Medis.
0: How about well made?
1: No, give up no well.
0: How about well made?
1: Share the microphone. Share the microphone.
0: Move. Atamela tepi na buti.
1: Yeah.
0: Who's wrong abuti?
2: Who's up?
0: Kwa na mang?
2: Kwa na tano lotunya.
0: Who's okay?
2: Kitzalehi.
0: Utwe tamu. Sharp. Babel of PCFM, I will go on another by it, my
1: Yeah.
0: Kit all of Fella Mabum. a le tsena ke tlolo fela tsebo
1: ya no motlotsi wa mrene
0: so sletse no di mong
1: jalo
0: fa tsim kwano
1: ba mera jalo da tse mwana no tla di bishop you know
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6: 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My Boom Boom and DJ Boots. 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

0: Hona ke Louis Vega sa matlo le Johnny Dangerous London Roots PC at Mandela go rupetse go beile mashama maga fa fa letso ga ya bogago driving you through the traffic the mention afternoon drive Mr. Jojo le mabomza 6200 9956 a ruto hema mediori mametse le nqaifeng hey ke tlhomezo le ribe ba lwana every post it's a fight ba lwana re monneng le yametse ga ba le ribe tle
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1: yeah
0: within no time
1: within
0: NASCAR. Yeah, boy. Yes, DJ Butts. How do you feel like my love?
1: I like a throwback Thursday. Yeah. I don't know how to beat myself. Yeah, Baba. What the hell is out there? Focus, focus.
0: We love this out there.
1: Focus, focus, focus. Kill a win. Throwback. Thank you.
0: Focus, big head.
1: Yeah. 6209956, Mamiro PCFM. I'm going to tell you how you can do it. I'm going to tell you how you can do it. I'm going anything on your mind. Yeah.
0: What are you going to tell you?
1: I have what's on my mind. You know, it's a little. Give me the facts. Baba. How are you going to make it? How tempy.
0: Okay.
1: That's all I have. I don't know how tempy. Yeah.
0: 24/7/365 on the show that rocks so it is. I'm going to piece of it. I'm going to show you my bones. I'm going to show you my bones. I'm going to show you are tsena ga roll call ga ntena ba bums thank
1: yeah
0: wenk
1: no
0: tsaketsa
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0: nka tsa toughness
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4: DJ Boots. 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
0: Oi.
4: 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I'm not here.
0: Kesha.
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4: 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I DJ Boots. 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I was there. 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
1: 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How many signings so far? Two.
0: What?
1: Is it two sign new signings?
0: Yeah, but they're very nice. Like those boys are nice. Those boys are nice. Good evening. Happy Throwback Thursday. I hope you all have a nice ride. 3 to 6, Phil Maseko, Protea Glenn. Who has Phil? Oh, Grand Boss. Yeah. 6 2 0 0 7 5 6 0 0 0 0 0 0 0 0 0 0 0 0 0 0 0 0 0 0 0 0 0 0 0 0 0 0 0 0 0 0 0 0 0 0 0 0 0 0 0 0 0 0 0 0 0 0 0 0 0 0 0 0 0 0 0 0 0 0 0 0 0 0 0 0 0 0 0 0 0 0 0 0 0 0 0 0 0 0 0 0 0 0 0 0 0 0 0 0 0 0 0 0 0 0 0 0 0 0 0 0 0 0 0 0 0 0 0 0 0 0 0 0 0 0 0 0 0 0 0 0 0 0 0 0 0 0 0 0 0 0 0 0 0 0 0 0 0 0 0 0 0 0 0 0 0 0 0 0 0 0 0 0 0 0 0 0 0 0 0 0 0 0 0 0 0 0 0 0 0 0 0 0 0 0 0 0 0 0 0 0 0 0 0 0 0
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0: Oh, when are we done? 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
2: Focusing on Tabu Kilavaka, keep them moving. 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
1: Yeah, but Tara here. Okay. Can I get the level again? Okay. Sharp. My middle PCFM, I got a couple of delicate. Honor Joan. When I tell a pillow, Roman Lemalaita, 6200 995 6200 995 6. Rogue fellow, and I be when I said it's in Gilalonia, how it's fake. Kilabun. Okay.
0: Kilabun.
1: But what are you doing?
0: That's a Monday. That's a Monday.
1: I'm thinking I give up.
0: That's a Monday, my boy.
1: Eh?
0: That's a Monday.
1: I'm talking about how much I can actually see going away.
0: That's a Monday.
1: No, man. Kata ina hano no drive.
0: That's a Monday.
1: Must have your home job.
0: That's a Monday.
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6: 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Baf King.
0: Yeah, get.
6: Baf King. Oh, Shapu.
0: Shapu, era.
6: Abuti is technologically challenged.
1: Take a boat out of it. When I what's up with anything, Kim was on a generic but Hanka with Sang.
6: Thank you. Can I Timu, Matata, Fort Lock.
1: Feel like you show cannot delay, I carry.
6: Eh?
1: O cannot delay.
6: Ke ke la tseleng jwa nkere ke tshwere mathata o kuna le ka pele ho ke pele se le ba ke la se kala ka po se fitse pele tso ta o tlile di tola ka mo di ke ka
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1: wena
6: Ah, how do you make it with a Lebo Valley of Kiranga? What's the camera? Tabati Tatati.
1: How much are you letting Madame?
0: Monsieur Mutuba, Monsieur Gay.
6: Eh?
0: Smoke us all, Monsieur Gay.
1: Smokoqua.
6: Ah, who ha?
0: How much are we?
1: Motroqua.
6: I call.
1: You want to tell about Roqua?
6: Don't do what
1: I'm telling.
6: My little bonus and I can know what you don't like, Kikim Kai, Halichina, Kaba, Kabai.
1: What's happening?
6: I call
0: Muncha
6: Munchu.
1: I know what I can do.
6: I give him the bell, give it the bell.
0: Slam Tim Cool. Ukan.
6: I'm
0: Tim Kulu Puka. Tell the hell, Tebe.
1: I'm
0: Tim Kulu Puka.
6: I'm got a lame pass and I will tell her when I'm rather getting paid, Papa. Anyone is.
1: Is that any?
6: Aye. Ere le bua go khawane na kotle dipapadi ke botama. Mala PC FM re go dumela se ho hle mo lenteng ka le bitso ke motlatsi Ketra Peter ki yellow bone ya PC FM na 2.8 ho ya mana no 4.3 megahertz. 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megahertz ke motho a bitswa Moeketsi Sekola number 3 ya toting we lead and they all follow
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2: 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Goal goes into the back of the net. 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And Clement Villiers.
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DJ Boots and Mabumbo. Monday to Thursday, 3 to 6 p.m. Let's go home. The Mansion Afternoon Drive. Hashtag Mansion Afternoon Drive.

0: Gallagher. 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I'm Chabashwa. I could tell him what I'm Chabashwa. I'm Chabashwa. Keaton Gallagher.
1: What cool?
0: Tia.
1: Nisis.
0: Oh, Katra Jamandos. Tia.
1: Okay.
0: Oh. Let me repeat it. We'll play back to back. Playing a man of a petty the late Whitney Houston. I want to dance with somebody. Donald, I deserve the love I know I deserve. But push up.
1: Push up.
0: Come and sing a mashma mararu. 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
1: Kubwela batho ba cha
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0: yeah
1: 62 double 0956 mo re PCFM tlo bona ha FM re kangala me hala mabomza man e me di fela man
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1: Yeah, no.
0: Tema katang. Yeah, no. Tema katang. Yeah. Yeah. Yeah. Yeah. Yeah. Yeah. Yeah. Yeah. Yeah. Yeah. Yeah. Yeah. Yeah. Yeah. Yeah. Yeah. Yeah. Yeah. Yeah. Yeah. Yeah. Yeah. Yeah. Yeah. Yeah. Yeah. Yeah. Yeah. Yeah. Yeah. Yeah. Yeah. Yeah. Yeah. Yeah. Yeah. Yeah. Yeah. Yeah. Yeah. Yeah. Yeah. Yeah. Yeah. Yeah. Yeah. Yeah. Yeah. Yeah. Yeah. Yeah. Yeah. Yeah. Yeah. Yeah. Yeah. Yeah. Yeah. Yeah. Yeah. Yeah. Yeah. Yeah. Yeah. Yeah. Yeah. Yeah. Yeah. Yeah. Ye

0: so bad about it.
1: Oh.
0: Yeah.
1: So it's more better to have something that's one. So it's all fair.
0: Do you want to feel how the high now? I was like, "Bonnie, when you at home."
1: What do you all have?
0: Exactly. Wala pa uja hangat mamedi. What do? Data house. It's a whole house na wifi. But so it's a whole whole of it. I'm 17. I mean, yeah. But then I can add distraction. Wala rally at least.
1: King.
0: Big brother Nigel.
1: Or is it a
0: thing?
1: Put letters on the gun. Yeah. So, I'm going to give you
0: a moment. What's the name? I'm
1: going to give
0: you
1: a
0: moment. I'm going to give you a
1: moment.
0: I'm going to give you a moment. I'm going to give you a moment. I'm going to give you a moment. I'm going to give you a Yeah, tell her Monat. Remember the PC FM came to say, Mashama Bed, Mr. Robin Fella Camera Hora, Yabone, Rebona Gang, Nakona, Hotwing.
2: Well, that Bilibum Gay. Then I'll call Quattach, Dragon, James, for Quakaika, I'm for Quakaika, I would say to James, but James has a man joining me. 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I'm going to my line move. 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
0: Tabu. 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
6: 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Zena tosha uditisesa ki PCFM. 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
0: Jiksu itenga kena wana buzika pitikin.
1: Wrong.
0: Dix, my love, we take a guy.
1: Hold on, one.
0: I give that away. I kill a bonnet.
1: Hold on, Tuana.
0: Scary, Kitty Limon, talking like a cup of tea.
1: No.
0: Yeah, I saw an out to
1: tell you. Also, Chan.
0: Dix, my love,
1: also pay.
0: Hack is hiding.
1: Soch.
0: Hey, my maid, Bootsy. There's no such thing, Bootsy. I'm a mother. Oh, but I'm a mom.
1: Wow, look at that.
0: When I usually I get out to the gun, the hot house, what I know. Yeah. 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
0: 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Yeah. 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
0: 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Ke bua ka self advocacy.
2: Re bua ka self advocacy.
0: All right. 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Yes. Yes.
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2: Okay, ke a leboga, ke a leboga. DJ Boots ke tloge. Self advocacy is a skill. So when you say something, it's a skill, we say it's ability to speak up for myself and taking action to make sure that my rights, needs are respected or protected. Go on to fellow hore, ki bu honi ba hore ki eme, ki puenele, kinke khato kubona hore, di koko tsaka li di tukelo tsaka dia shompewa, ibile dia shompuwa, ibile dia babalea.
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0: I'm going to go to the laptop.

0: Thank you, Mabumbo. Good afternoon. The Minister of Local Government and Chieftainship Affairs says his ministry has submitted a request to the Ministry of Finance to begin constructing offices for area chiefs, as most of them currently serve the public from their homes. The chairperson of Parliament's Public Accounts Committee, accompanied by a fellow PAC member, attended the Social Cluster Portfolio Committee's meeting today, where officials from the Ministry of Health and Queen Mamahadra Memorial Hospital's management appeared before the committee. Lance Sergeant Tseka Tseka from the police department, responsible for anti-human trafficking and alien control, says most human trafficking occurs online, where youth are promised jobs by unknown individuals and offered lucrative salaries by criminals. The Disaster Management Authority warns road users in areas hit by snow to avoid traveling at night and early morning hours, citing increased safety risks. And aid agencies warn that the humanitarian crisis in Mozambique's conflict-hit Cabo Delgado province is worsening. More news at 6:30.
1: 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Hi, he have a Satie!
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0: Like, I'm sad. Like,
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0: Get away from love, tell me. 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
4: Bouta. 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
1: Oh,
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0: Hey, check out one of my old clients and I sell the high time sequence. That shop was a
6: hemorrhoid.
0: I did Kahel Mutati.
6: I'm not
0: saying I said this. I said this, but I did like an angry. I'm trying to get you. Hell, not what thing is a man.
6: I'm not sure. I was a shame about it. I'm not going to try to get out. I'm going to say, wait.
0: A soap. What's the matter? No, why is Africans Jim Rady?
6: What I did?
0: Why is Africans?
6: I'm glad they are giving
0: out to Soko Melan Chan.
6: Yeah.
0: Mola, pass up for the hunt.
6: Yeah?
0: Pass up for the hunt.
6: Oh, the water. Oh, yeah, water. Yeah, it will look as a whole.
0: Oh,
1: we
0: can be Afghans.
1: So,
0: pass up for the hunt.
1: I will not put
0: you. Pass
1: up and I get you. Pass up.
6: Let me tell you.
1: I'm going to go to the house.
0: Tsela se di be go nna ka ga bona wa trenda o trenda mutshana ya keng bo o slow man given
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1: Mamela a re kopana o sane ka labhlano ho the PCFM event up for his countdown is it down or down excellent to tell goodbye
0: Ana Miss Fala is a zero bit among
1: Evan.
0: Oh, sorry, is it Evan?
1: Evan Kozer. Evan Kozer.
0: Bye, Evan.

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Music and live, music and live, music and live. 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
0: Let me give my yangs and answers to Holy Jah Rastafari for the attention he made us to us. Also, let me bend on my knees to the rest of this radio station from the top to the downwards.

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Thank you, Buli. Good evening. The Minister of Local Government and Chieftainship Affairs, Mr. Nkgethwa Seetsa, says his ministry has submitted a request to the Ministry of Finance to begin constructing offices for area chiefs, as most of them currently serve the public from their homes. Seetsa promised that this project will be included in the next financial year's budget estimates. He said this today during the opening of a meeting between his ministry and principal chiefs, where they discussed problems and challenges facing chiefs, as well as the progress the ministry is making to address those issues. Seetsa indicated that the ministry is already addressing challenges such as shortage of officers in principal chiefs' offices and vehicles for chiefs to help speed up their work. He also noted that one of the chieftainship department's projects this year is to process and finalize a gazette declaring the boundaries of principal chiefs in order to reduce the rate of boundary disputes. He added that they are also reviewing the Chieftainship Act of 1958 as it is outdated. The minister concluded by highlighting that they are working to reinstate local courts that will handle minor disputes to reduce case backlogs in higher courts. The chairperson of Parliament's Public Accounts Committee, PAC, Machabana Limpanelitsi, accompanied by a fellow PAC member, attended the Social Cluster Portfolio Committee meeting today, where officials from the Ministry of Health and Management from Queen Mamohato Memorial Hospital appeared before the committee. The meeting focused on several key issues affecting the hospital, including an outstanding 34 million Maluti debt owed to the National Drug Service Organization and DSO. In attendance were Queen Mamohato Hospital's Managing Director, Dr. Mahwa Seranyadi, and Deputy Managing Director, Tenjiwe Langa Mandla, alongside officials from the Ministry of Health. Last week, hospital representatives failed to appear despite receiving PAC summonses to answer questions regarding the hospital's governance and financial management. The Social Cluster Portfolio Committee is expected to continue its oversight of both the Ministry of Health and Queen Mamohato Hospital as it seeks clear answers regarding the hospital's financial obligations, particularly its ongoing indebtedness to NDSO. Lance Sergeant Tseka Tseka from the police department responsible for anti-human trafficking and alien control says that young people are the primary victims of human trafficking. Lance Sergeant Tseka made these remarks during an interview with PCFM today. He explained that most human trafficking occurs online, where youth are promised jobs by unknown individuals and offered lucrative salaries by criminals. He added that despite this, trafficking does not only occur among strangers, but also among people who know and trust one another. He noted that victims are sometimes turned into sex slaves after being lured away from their homes with promises of employment. He appealed to Basotho to educate themselves on the warning signs of human trafficking, emphasizing that this knowledge is vital to prevent falling victim to the crime in urban areas and countries where trafficking is prevalent. The Disaster Management Authority, DMA, is warning road users in areas hit by snow to avoid traveling at night and early morning hours, citing increased safety risks. In a statement, the authority said snowfall poses a threat to motorists and public at large. It also calls for all to adhere to precautions frequently announced through the media. Meanwhile, the South African Border Management Authority, BMA, has temporarily suspended operations at Kachasneg Port of entry due to heavy snowfall in the district. BMA's Commissioner, Dr. Michael Masiapato, said the decision is a precautionary measure taken in consultation with Lesotho. He said travelers and commercial operators are advised to postpone their journeys where possible and alternatively use Delabridge port of entry. On international news, aid agencies warn that the humanitarian crisis in Mozambique's conflict-hit Cabo Delgado province is worsening. At least 919,000 people reportedly need assistance, with only half currently receiving aid. According to a German humanitarian organization, Johannida, health care, food, education and protection remain the most urgent needs.
United Nations reported that more than 26,000 people have been displaced by violence since the start of the year, most of them women and children. The organization launched an integrated humanitarian response co-funded by European Union Humanitarian Aid to support conflict-affected communities and displaced persons in Cabo Delgado. And finally, negotiations between Iran and the United States remain ongoing despite a sharp escalation in regional violence, with Washington launching a heavy wave of retaliatory strikes against Iranian military and command targets following fresh attacks on Jordan. Mediator Pakistan confirmed today that talks are still active, particularly regarding the vital Strait of Hormuz oil route following the collapse of a previous ceasefire. The renewed clashes have spilled across the region, with Saudi Arabia joining U.S. strikes on militant groups in Iraq, while Jordan intercepted incoming Iranian missiles for a second consecutive day. A strike in Kuwait also claimed one life, and Iran's Revolutionary Guards reported that two oil tankers backed by the U.S. turned back in the Strait of Hormuz after one caught fire. That's all we have time for this hour. Tune again for more news in English tomorrow morning at 7:15. Good evening.

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Sala. Then I told you the kisses like a PCFM. That's here to young juice transport and toss. 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

0: 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Or it could be doing better. 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

0: Hey, don't look away. I mean you. 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Or it could be doing better. 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

0: Warning. 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Left channel. The sound should now be at the left speaker. Right channel. The sound should now be at the right speaker. Okay. We are about to do a full frequency sweep.
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0: 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Alright. 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

Mona Timo Mamedi, bitsa Let It Be Music, Travel, Love and Friends. 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

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Qeleka James Blunt, You Are Beautiful. PCFM. 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